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11: Lows dip down to about 59 with fog in spots tonight under mainly cloudy skies. Winds out of the northeast around 5 miles per hour. Daytime highs approaching 81 with fog in spots. Early tomorrow, sunshine mixed with clouds at times. Lows dip down to about 65. Tomorrow night, mainly clear skies. I'm weatherology meteorologist Paul Trombley. Right now, it's 66 degrees.
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20: Lows level off around 59 with fog in spots tonight under overcast skies. Winds out of the northeast around 5 miles per hour. Sunshine mixed with clouds at times with fog in spots early tomorrow. High temperatures reach up to 81. Lows dip down to about 65 tomorrow night. Mainly clear skies. I'm weatherology meteorologist Paul Frobley. Right now, 66.
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14: Lows level off around 59 with fog in spots tonight under overcast skies. Winds out of the northeast around 5 miles per hour. Sunshine mixed with clouds at times with fog in spots early tomorrow. High temperatures reach up to 81. Lows dip down to about 65 tomorrow night, mainly clear skies. I'm weatherology meteorologist Paul Trombley. Right now, 66.
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13: Lows level off around 59 with fog in spots tonight under overcast skies. Winds out of the northeast around 5 miles per hour. Sunshine mixed with clouds at times with fog in spots early tomorrow. High temperatures reach up to 81. Lows dip down to about 65 tomorrow night, mainly clear skies. I'm weatherology meteorologist Paul Trombley. Right now, it's 67 degrees.

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5: Mainly cloudy skies expected, fog in spots, overnight with a low of 59. Northeasterly winds around 5 miles per hour. Sunshine, mixed with clouds with fog at times early Thursday. High temperatures reach up to 81. Lows dip down to about 65. Thursday night, mainly clear skies. I'm weatherology meteorologist Paul Trombley. Currently 67.
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5: Mainly cloudy skies expected, fog in spots, overnight with a low of 59. Northeasterly winds around 5 miles per hour. Sunshine, mixed with clouds with fog at times early Thursday. High temperatures reach up to 81. Lows dip down to about 65. Thursday night, mainly clear skies. I'm weatherology meteorologist Paul Trombley. Currently 66.
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day, Potts Farm was a place to go. Load a truck up, hit the dirt road. 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Jack and Jim were a few good men. 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Y'all ain't listening. Them old dirt

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4: Mainly cloudy skies expected, fog in spots, overnight with a low of 59. Northeasterly winds around 5 miles per hour. Sunshine, mixed with clouds with fog at times early Thursday. High temperatures reach up to 81. Lows dip down to about 65. Thursday night, mainly clear skies. I'm weatherology meteorologist Paul Trombley. Currently 66.
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5: Mainly cloudy skies expected, fog in spots overnight with a low of 59. Northeasterly winds around 5 miles per hour. Sunshine mixed with clouds with fog at times early Thursday. High temperatures reach up to 81. Lows dip down to about 65. Thursday night, mainly clear skies. I'm weatherology meteorologist Paul Trombley. Currently 66.
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5: Lows level off around 59, fog in spots. Overnight, under mainly cloudy skies, northeasterly winds around 5 miles per hour. Sunshine, mixed with clouds, with fog at times early. Thursday, highs level off around 81. Lows level off around 64. Thursday night, partly cloudy skies. I'm weatherology meteorologist Paul Trombley. Currently 66.
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13: Lingering clouds this morning, followed by partly sunny skies developing today with a high of about 81. East winds will stay at 5 to 10. For tonight, partly cloudy and 64. Then a mix of clouds and sun develops Friday with a late day shower storm chance high of 86. Chance for a scattered shower storm into Friday night, mid-60s, on the way to the mid-80s Saturday. I'm Weather Outlook meteorologist Paul Troutley. Right now, 67.

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0: That is Reba. The Heart is a Lonely Hunter here on Iowa's Country Station. It's 92.5 KJJY. Well, good morning to you. It's time to take a look at the National Day calendar. It's August 6th. It's National Fresh Breath Day. Good stuff to have. It's also National Social Engineering Day. National Wiggle Your Toes Day, which is always a good thing, you know, to keep those things going. National IPA Day. I know a lot of people love IPAs. Some people love them more than the like regular brands of beers. They look forward to them. And finally, it's National Root Beer Float Day. One of my favorite things. There's nothing quite better than a root beer float. It's just the best, especially if you got homemade vanilla ice cream. So good. Well, we got a high of 81 degrees coming our way today. Right now, though, it's 67 outside the KJJY studio. So starting off kind of cool this morning with a little bit of rain, too.
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9: Lingering clouds this morning, followed by partly sunny skies developing today with a high of about 81. East winds will stay at 5 to 10. For tonight, partly cloudy and 64. Then a mix of clouds and sun develops Friday with a late day shower storm chance high of 86. Chance for a scattered shower storm into Friday night, mid-60s, on the way to the mid-80s Saturday. I'm weather outlet meteorologist Paul Trombley. Right now, 67.

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Well, on August 21st, Alabama's coming to the Iowa State Fair. And coming up after 7 a.m. this morning, you're going to have another chance to win tickets to go see them. Be listening for that cue to call a little later on. Here's Billy Currington now with Hey Girl on KJJY.

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Brooks and Dunn, that's Brand New Man here on 92.5 KJJY. It's Iowa's country station. Have you ever listened to a song that you've really liked and you didn't realize what the lyrics were saying for like a long, long time? Well, I think that's the case for a lot of people, and it's the case for several people on TikTok right now. There's a trend going on where people are taking the Randy Travis song, On the Other Hand, great song, and brides are using the song to show off their wedding rings and happy marriages to the tune of it. Now, it's awkward, kind of, because if you've ever heard Randy Travis's On the Other Hand and really listened to the lyrics, the song's about temptation of a married man to cheat. And people are likely just taking the chorus of the song at face value because it sounds kind of sweet, you know, and putting it to their wedding stuff. And some country music fans have been calling out some of the brides doing this on TikTok. But, you know, I can't say I blame them too much because I've been there before, too. There's a lot of songs that are really dark, and I don't realize how dark they are until I listen to the lyrics and really look at them. Like, one that came to mind right away for me was Garth Brooks's Papa Loved Mama. That's a song that is pretty intense when you really take a look at it. And even though it sounds fun and upbeat, it's not. And I know that's not the only one like that. There's a bunch of tunes like that from over the years. But over at the KJJY Facebook page this morning, that's what I want to know from you. What's a song that took you a really long time before you understood the true meaning of it? Maybe it was something where you just kind of missed the lyrics like I have. You know, it was upbeat, so you didn't really get it. Or maybe there's another reason, too. Let me know what you're thinking over at the KJJY Facebook page. I bet we're going to get some fun.

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0: Good morning. Right now, we got a couple stalled vehicles. One of them's on I-235 going westbound. It looks like that one is by 63rd Street there on the right shoulder. And then another stall on I-8035 going eastbound. This one's by Hickman on the left shoulder.
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14: Lingering clouds this morning, followed by partly sunny skies developing today with a high of about 81. East winds will stay at 5 to 10. For tonight, partly cloudy and 64. Then a mix of clouds and sun develops Friday with a late day shower storm chance high of 86. Chance for a scattered shower storm into Friday night, mid-60s, on the way to the mid-80s Saturday. I'm Weather Outlook meteorologist Paul Troutley. Right now, 67.

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Kenny Chesney, that's Don't Happen Twice here on 92.5 KJJY. And I hope you're listening close for your chance to go see this guy in Las Vegas. We got those national text keywords. More chances to win are coming up here on Iowa's Country Station. It's Tim McGraw with KJJY.

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0: It's Iowa's Country Station, 92.5 KJJY. Good morning. It's time for the Celebrity Insider. And Adam Sandler is a guy who I feel like is a great dad. And this is something he did that is a total dad move. Apparently, he wears socks in the pool because he can't bend down to take them off on land. His daughter, Sunny Sandler, says that after he jumps in, he takes them off, drains them, and then uses them to play catch. Oh, man. Everything I learned about Adam Sandler in his personal life makes me like him even more than I already do. Well, there's a lot of interesting country music merch out there, but this might be a first. Megan Maroney got her own American Girl doll, and it's going to be sold at Target later this year. But for now, fans can apparently purchase Megan-inspired outfits and accessories there, like her sparkly pink dress and white boots. Yeah, I don't know. I'm sure there's been some kind of country music doll in the past, but it's been a while, I feel like, because you don't see that a ton. I remember when I was a kid, there were like Hannah Montana dolls, you know, based off Miley Cyrus, but that's the ones I remember off a specific singer. So Megan Maroney, good on her. Well, Jason Sudeikis has apparently never tried the Ted Lasso shortbread biscuits. If you didn't know, he makes those biscuits for his boss in the show, Ted Lasso does. And biscuits are cookies. That's what they call them over in the UK. The new season of Ted Lasso premiered yesterday on Apple TV. And HBO is filming a Gilmore Girls documentary. The film is the first authorized documentary about the show, even though there's another independent documentary in the works right now, too. And they're also working on a book about the making of Gilmore Girls as well, which is due out for publication in the fall of 2027. So if you're a fan of Gilmore Girls, you're going to be spoiled with a lot of behind-the-scenes content very soon.
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0: Good morning. Right now we have a stalled vehicle on I-35 going southbound. This one is on the right shoulder by Orlabor Road, but currently our only issue, drive safe and have a great day. 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
16: Lingering clouds this morning, followed by partly sunny skies developing today with a high of about 81. East winds will stay at 5 to 10. For tonight, partly cloudy and 64. Then a mix of clouds and sun develops Friday with a late day shower storm chance high of 86. Chance for a scattered shower storm into Friday night, mid-60s, on the way to the mid-80s Saturday. I'm weatherology meteorologist Paul Trombley. Right now, 67.
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0: Alan Jackson. That's Summertime Blues here on 92.5 KJJY. It's Iowa's country station. Hard to believe, but we are a week away from the Iowa State Fair. It's sneaking up on us big time. And one of the great grandstand shows that's returning to the Iowa State Fair this year is Alabama. Yes, they'll be bringing all their hits to the grandstand. Icons. Cannot wait for that show. And we've got your first chance to go see Alabama on August 21st on the grandstand right now. And along with this, if you're caller five, you'll win a pair of tickets, but you'll also get in the running for a grand prize of a ticket upgrade to pit tickets. So pretty cool. So if that sounds good to you, be caller five at 515-915-0925. That's caller five at 515-915-0925. And you'll win those tickets to Alabama and be in the running for the grand prize, too.
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2: 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Charles Wesley Godwin gives us an inside look into some of his favorites off his new album, Christian Name.
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0: Good morning. Right now we have a stalled vehicle on I-35 going southbound. This one is on the right shoulder by Orlabor Road, but currently our only issue, drive safe and have a great day.
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15: Lingering clouds this morning, followed by partly sunny skies developing today with a high of about 81. East winds will stay at 5 to 10. For tonight, partly cloudy and 64. Then a mix of clouds and sun develops Friday with a late day shower storm chance, high of 86. Chance for a scattered shower storm into Friday night, mid-60s, on the way to the mid-80s Saturday. I'm weatherology meteorologist Paul Troutley. Right now, 67.
0: Hi, KJJY, your caller 5. Who's this?
16: Lisa.
0: Well, Lisa, good job. You just got a pair of tickets to go see Alabama.
16: Yay, I can't wait.
0: Oh, they're awesome, Lisa. Have you ever seen them before?
16: I have not.
0: They're icons, and they're going to play so many hits. And, you know, the fair's fun, too. I got to ask, what is your favorite thing about the fair?
16: The concerts.
0: Those are always good, too. And not only do you got the grandstand, but you got lots of great free ones as well.
16: Yes.
0: That's going to be a great time. Iowa State Fair a week away, and then coming up on the 21st, Alabama. We'll have another chance for you to win tickets to that Alabama show and get you qualified for the grand prize of pit tickets tomorrow morning here on 92.5 KJJY.

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0: Brad Paisley, The World, here on 92.5 KJJY. It's Iowa's country station. Well, we were talking about this TikTok trend that's going on now that involves the Randy Travis song, On the Other Hand. Great song, but people are using it, specifically brides, to show off their engagement rings with this TikTok trend in these videos. And obviously, if you've ever heard On the Other Hand and really listened to the lyrics, the song's kind of about an affair. Not just kind of, it is about a guy thinking about having an affair. So it's interesting that that song's taken off on TikTok in that way. But I think we all have those moments where we hear a song and we don't really fully understand the lyrics until we actually dive deeper, or maybe just one day hits us out of nowhere. And that's what we're asking you over at the KJJY Facebook page. Songs that took you forever to realize the true meaning of. Emily says, a lot of Garth Brooks songs. Sang them at the top of my lungs as a kid and didn't realize they were about drinking, cheating, and even killing. That's true. And let's not forget Fancy by Reba. I think Fancy might be the biggest one. Fancy's a very, very dark song when you actually listen to the lyrics, even though it's got an upbeat tune. Jody kind of says another side of this, The Greatest Man I Never Knew. It didn't really hit me until my dad passed away, and then it hit like bricks. And that's true. Sometimes songs don't really hit you emotionally until you go through something that the song's about, you know? So I totally understand that. And Wanda says Kenny Rogers' is song Lucille. And that's another good example. That one is also pretty dark about relationships and stuff like that. And you don't really realize it until you listen to it. But let me know what you're thinking over at the KJJY Facebook page.
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8: 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Right now, traffic from the Inside Iowa Podcast Traffic Center.
9: Good morning. Right now we have a stalled vehicle. This one is on I-80 going westbound. That's on the ramp from Merle Hay Road on the right shoulder. But currently our only issue, drive safe and have a great day.
10: Des Moines weather.
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11: Lingering clouds this morning, followed by partly sunny skies developing today with a high of about 81. East winds will stay at 5 to 10. For tonight, partly cloudy and 64. Then a mix of clouds and sun develops Friday with a late day shower storm chance high of 86. Chance for a scattered shower storm into Friday night, mid-60s, on the way to the mid-80s Saturday. I'm WeatherOtlogy meteorologist Paul Trombley. Right now, 67.

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Hey, want to remind you, I'm going to be out and about this Friday. I'll be at the Hy-Vee in Newton just off First Avenue from 3 to 5 p.m. with Busch Light and NASCAR driver Ross Chastain. Yes, he's going to be there with the number one Busch Light car. Get there early for a one-of-a-kind meet and greet with Ross. Again, that's 3 to 5 p.m. tomorrow at Hy-Vee in Newton with 92.5 KJJY. Here's Leanne Rimes.

0: Leanne Rimes, that's One Way Ticket here on Iowa's Country Station. It's 92.5 KJJY. Can you think of something that at one point wasn't really socially acceptable to do, but then time went on and things changed, and then all of a sudden one day it felt like everybody was doing it? Well, believe it or not, there's been a lot of things in like the last 10 years that used to not be socially acceptable, but now they're everywhere. And some people have been sharing these online. Let's see if you agree with some of these. First of all, this is the obvious one, AI. AI used to feel so scary, but now everybody posts AI. People have entire conversations with AI. It's crazy how much that's changed and how it's all over social media now. And I feel like that's been less than 10 years. That's been in like the last two. Also, location sharing. It used to feel creepy, but now many people have at least one app that will show people right where they are. And I think that's one of those things where there's good things about location sharing and there's bad things. You know, it's kind of a double-edged sword. I can kind of see both sides of it, how it could help you with your family members. You know, if you're wondering where they're at, that's a good thing. But then, you know, it could be creepy if that location gets in the wrong person's hands. Also, another one is being on your phone while socializing. Yes, that has changed a lot. That used to not be cool. Gambling and betting. That feels like that's even more online than it used to be. You know, people do it all the time on sports and things. And now they have stuff where you can just bet on like normal events. It doesn't even have to be a sport. So maybe that's gotten a little bit out of control. And this one made me laugh a little bit. Bringing your water bottle everywhere. And that's true. I feel like water bottles, they used to not be such a big deal. Like people had them, but now there's always like a new water bottle that people have to get. And not only are there new ones, but there's these like really big ones that look like these huge canteens that people carry everywhere. And it's funny how much that's changed over the last few years. So I agree with all those. It is crazy. More stuff changes in a short amount of time than you think. It is so true.
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0: Good morning. Right now we have a stalled vehicle. This one is on I-80 going westbound. That's on the ramp from Merle Hay Road on the right shoulder. But currently our only issue, drive safe and have a great day.
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20: Lingering clouds this morning, followed by partly sunny skies developing today with a high of about 81. East winds will stay at 5 to 10. For tonight, partly cloudy and 64. Then a mix of clouds and sun develops Friday with a late day shower storm chance high of 86. Chance for a scattered shower storm into Friday night, mid-60s, on the way to the mid-80s Saturday. I'm Weather Outlook meteorologist Paul Trombley. Right now, 67.

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0: Garth Brooks, Friends in Low Places here on 92.5 KJJY. It's Iowa's Country Station. My name is Jacob Peels. Roller coasters are interesting. You know, some people love them, some people hate them. And the people that hate them generally don't like them because they don't like going down the hills or going upside down, stuff like that. But I found a new thing to be afraid of when it comes to riding roller coasters: being hit in the face with a flying shoe. Yes, a man on the Goliath roller coaster at Six Flags over Georgia recently, he was riding this roller coaster and he got hit in the face with a shoe. And after that, he caught it and it was able to return it to the person who lost the shoe. Take a listen to this guy's reaction. He must have been recording while he was on the roller coaster, which is crazy luck, and even crazier, he got hit by a shoe. But take a listen, he's pretty fun.
1: I got it! I caught the shoe! Woo-hoo! I got hit in the face and caught a shoe!
0: I love that he was so excited about it, because I feel like that would be painful, because this shoe was traveling at over 70 miles an hour when it hit him. So I feel like that could leave like a shoe print on you or something. So I'm glad he's okay, and I am also glad he was able to return the shoe to the rightful owner as well.
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6: Lingering clouds this morning, followed by partly sunny skies developing today with a high of about 81. East winds will stay at 5 to 10. For tonight, partly cloudy and 64. Then a mix of clouds and sun develops Friday with a late day shower storm chance high of 86. Chance for a scattered shower storm into Friday night, mid-60s, on the way to the mid-80s Saturday. I'm weatherology meteorologist Paul Troutley. Right now, 66.

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Coming up, another chance for you to go see and meet Tim McGraw in Las Vegas. That chance to win is coming up after John Michael Montgomery. Be listening for that national text keyword. Here's a 90s favorite. I love the way you love me with 92.5 KJJY.

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Kenny Chesney, that's Living and Fast Forward here on 92.5 KJJY. I think we've all been there where we've heard a song that we really like, but it isn't until a while later when we really listen to the lyrics, we understand what the song's actually about. I was mentioning earlier about Papa Loved Mama by Garth Brooks. That song's a lot darker than you might think. Travis brings up another Garth Brooks song. He says, what's funny is a lot of people don't

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2: Good morning. Right now we have a stalled vehicle on I-80 going eastbound. This one is on the right shoulder by the East Mixer. And then we have another stall on I-80 going westbound. This one is out by Urbandale near Northwest 86th Street. So make sure to watch out for that one as well and drive safe.
3: Des Moines weather.
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4: Lingering clouds and some fog around the area into the day today, along with some breaks of sun. High of 81 with a light east wind. For tonight, partly cloudy and 64. Then a mix of clouds and sun develops Friday with a late day shower storm chance. High of 86. Chance for a scattered shower storm into Friday night, mid-60s. On the way to the mid-80s Saturday. I'm weatherology meteorologist Paul Crowley. Right now, 66.

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1: 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Good morning. It's time for the Celebrity Insider. And Adam Sandler is a guy who I feel like is a great dad. And this is something he did that is a total dad move. Apparently, he wears socks in the pool because he can't bend down to take them off on land. His daughter, Sunny Sandler, says that after he jumps in, he takes them off, drains them, and then uses them to play catch. Oh, man. Everything I learned about Adam Sandler in his personal life makes me like him even more than I already do. Well, there's a lot of interesting country music merch out there, but this might be a first. Megan Maroney got her own American Girl doll, and it's going to be sold at Target later this year. But for now, fans can apparently purchase Megan-inspired outfits and accessories there, like her sparkly pink dress and white boots. Yeah, I don't know. I'm sure there's been some kind of country music doll in the past, but it's been a while, I feel like, because you don't see that a ton. I remember when I was a kid, there were like Hannah Montana dolls, you know, based off Miley Cyrus, but that's the ones I remember off a specific singer. So Megan Maroney, good on her. Well, Jason Sudeikis has apparently never tried the Ted Lasso shortbread biscuits. If you didn't know, he makes those biscuits for his boss in the show, Ted Lasso does. And biscuits are cookies. That's what they call them over in the UK. The new season of Ted Lasso premiered yesterday on Apple TV. And HBO is filming a Gilmore Girls documentary. The film is the first authorized documentary about the show, even though there's another independent documentary in the works right now, too. And they're also working on a book about the making of Gilmore Girls as well, which is due out for publication in the fall of 2027. So if you're a fan of Gilmore Girls, you're going to be spoiled with a lot of behind the scenes content very soon. Hey, in 24 hours, almost exactly, a couple sweet deals are going on sale. Three different sweet deals, actually. We just had one added for Buff City Soap, so make sure you get in on that one tomorrow morning at 9 a.m. Also, Burrito King and Happiest Scoop, a new place on Merle Hay Road. Get yourself some burritos and ice cream there. $50 worth in gift certificates for just $25. And Hidalgo Mexican Bar and Grill in Ankeny and Urbandale. So lots of things to save money on tomorrow morning, KJJY.com under the Sweet Deals tab at 9 a.m. So be watching it and make sure you're there fast tomorrow, because I think all three of those sweet deals are going to sell out really, really quick.
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1: Good morning. Right now we have a stalled vehicle. This one is on I-80 going eastbound. It looks like that is right near the East Mixer on the right lane. But currently our only issue, drive safe and have a great day.
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17: Lingering clouds and some fog around the area into the day today, along with some breaks of sun. High of 81 with a light east wind. For tonight, partly cloudy and 64. Then a mix of clouds and sun develops Friday with a late day shower storm chance. High of 86. Chance for a scattered shower storm into Friday night, mid-60s. On the way to the mid-80s Saturday. I'm Weather Outlegy meteorologist Paul Crowley. Right now, 66.
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Hey, we're going to be at the Hy-Vee in Newton tomorrow from 3 to 5 p.m. just off First Avenue with NASCAR driver Ross Chastain and the number one Busch Light car. Don't miss it. It's going to be a great time. Again, that's tomorrow, 3 to 5 p.m. Come early for a one-of-a-kind meet and greet with Ross and 92.5 KJJY. 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

0: Darius Rucker, that's comeback song here on Iowa's Country Station. It's 92.5 KJJY. Well, this weekend, Tony Conrad is going to be out and about. Yes, Saturday, he'll be at Boot Barn on 1801 Ingersoll Avenue in Des Moines from 11 a.m. to 1 p.m., getting you the details on all their deals. 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

0: the chicks and ready to run here on Iowa's Country Station. It's 92.5 KJJY, August 6th. It's time to take a look at the National Day calendar. Today is National Fresh Breath Day. It's also National Social Engineering Day, National Wiggle Your Toes Day, National IPA Day, and finally, one of my favorite things we're celebrating, National Root Beer Float Day. 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
22: Lingering clouds and some fog around the area into the day today, along with some breaks of sun. High of 81 with a light east wind. For tonight, partly cloudy and 64. Then a mix of clouds and sun develops Friday with a late day shower storm chance, high of 86. Chance for a scattered shower storm into Friday night, mid-60s, on the way to the mid-80s Saturday. I'm Weather Outlegy meteorologist Paul Crowley. Right now, 68.
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That's Zach Brown Band and Jimmy Buffett knee deep here on 92.5 KJJY. I'm getting excited for this weekend. It's going to be an awesome time, full of some NASCAR action at Iowa Speedway, and I'm kicking things off tomorrow. Yes, at 3 to 5 p.m. at the Hy-Vee in Newton, just off First Avenue. We're going to be there with Ross Chastain. He's a NASCAR driver, and his car is going to be there too, the number one Busch Light car. So come on out, get there early for a one-of-a-kind meet and greet with Ross, and just come see the Busch Light car in person. If you've never seen a NASCAR race car up close, it's a cool thing. Tomorrow, 3 to 5 p.m. with KJJY at the Hy-Vee in Newton. Here's Garth Brooks.

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0: Brad Paisley, I'm Gonna Miss Her, here on 92.5 KJJY. Relationships can be complicated, especially when it comes to social media. Lately, there's been a trend on TikTok of brides showing off their rings to a Randy Travis song. And it's the Randy Travis song, On the Other Hand. And if you've ever heard that song, you know it's actually about a married man who's being tempted to have an affair, if you really listen to the lyrics. I think we all have those songs, though, that we don't always pick up on what they're actually about until we really listen. And sometimes years will go by until we realize the actual meaning of the song. And that's why over at the KJJY Facebook page this morning, we're talking about that. What's a song that took you a really long time to understand before you finally understood it? Mine, the first one that came to mind was Papa Loves Mama by Garth Brooks. That song's really dark if you really listen. I bet you've got one, too. Let me know what you're thinking at the KJJY Facebook page.
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He hit up KC Center earlier this year, and it was a great show. That's Luke Bryan hunting, fishing, and loving here on 92.5 KJJY. 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

0: Trisha Yearwood, Walkaway Joe here on Iowa's Country Station. 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
9: Lingering clouds and some fog around the area into the day today, along with some breaks of sun. High of 81 with a light east wind. For tonight, partly cloudy and 64. Then a mix of clouds and sun develops Friday with a late day shower storm chance. High of 86. Chance for a scattered shower storm into Friday night, mid-60s. On the way to the mid-80s Saturday. I'm Weather Outlook meteorologist Paul Troutley. Right now, 70.
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0: Josh Turner, why don't we just dance here on 92.5 KJJY? 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Treaty Oak Revival is coming to Casey Center tomorrow, and we've still got a chance for you to win tickets over at KJJY.com. Yes, get over there for that and all the show details. And if you've got a ticket to the show, make sure you come out for the grand opening of Yuengling 1829 Tap House. Yes, that's inside the Casey Center this Friday starting at 5:30 p.m. So tomorrow night, they're opening that up along with a great show at Casey Center as well. Should be a great time. 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

So I hope you saved some stuff for that. That was Kenny Chesney here on Iowa's Country Station. It's 92.5 KJJY. Here's Martina McBride now, and I love you.

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0: They don't make love songs like they did in the 90s anymore, and I think that song is a perfect example of that. John Barry, Your Love Amazes Me, here on Iowa's Country Station. It's 92.5 KJJY. Well, good morning to you. My name is Jacob Beals. 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
17: Lingering clouds and some fog around the area into the day today, along with some breaks of sun. High of 81 with a light east wind. For tonight, partly cloudy and 64. Then a mix of clouds and sun develops Friday with a late day shower storm chance. High of 86. Chance for a scattered shower storm into Friday night, mid 60s. On the way to the mid 80s Saturday. I'm weatherology meteorologist Paul Crowley. Right now, 72.
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0: If you're feeling tired today, maybe that song woke you up a little bit. I've always thought it was full of energy. Garth Brooks calling Baton Rouge here on 90s at Noon with 92.5 KJJY. And now it's Colin Ray with a heartfelt one, Love Me.
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0: I mentioned that during 90s at noon today, we were going to play a song with a NASCAR connection, and that was it. Who's Cheating Who? Alan Jackson with 92.5 KHHAY. And it's because the music video for that actually featured a bunch of NASCAR driver cameos in the 90s. That was back when Alan had that deal with Ford, and naturally, the NASCAR Ford drivers stepped in for that Who's Cheating Who video. Speaking of NASCAR, of course, this weekend, it's at Iowa Speedway, and I'm going to be doing something pretty cool to kick off the weekend tomorrow. Hy-Vee in Newton, just off First Avenue from 3 to 5 p.m. We'll be there with Busch Light for a special event. Ross Chastain is going to be there. Come early for a one-of-a-kind meet-and-greet to meet Ross and see the Busch Light number one car up close. Again, that's 3 to 5 p.m. tomorrow at the Newton Hy-Vee, just off First Avenue with 92.5 KJJY.
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0: Tomorrow morning, we'll have another chance for you to win tickets to go see those guys at the Iowa State Fair. 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
24: Partly cloudy this afternoon with highs around 81. Southeasterly winds around 5 miles per hour. Lows around 64 tonight. Sunshine mixed with clouds at times tomorrow. Chance for storms. High temperatures reach up to 86. Mainly clear skies Saturday with daytime highs approaching 85. 88 Sunday. I'm weatherology meteorologist Paul Frombley. Currently 72.

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listening today, and thank you to University Vacuum and Sewing for sponsoring my show today. 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
12: Partly cloudy this afternoon with highs around 81. Southeasterly winds around 5 miles per hour. Lows around 64 tonight. Sunshine mixed with clouds at times tomorrow. Chance for storms. High temperatures reach up to 86. Mainly clear skies Saturday with daytime highs approaching 85. 88 Sunday. I'm weatherology meteorologist Paul Trombley. Right now, it's 73 degrees.
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0: That's Big and Rich here on Iowa's Country Station, 92.5 KJJY. We are streaming everywhere. That includes smart speakers. Tony Conrad, that is me. 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Speaking of smart, be smart for you to lock your doors because there's a new study out that ranks Des Moines among the higher risk cities in the country for vehicle theft. Police say simple steps like locking your doors, removing key fobs, and using a steering wheel lock can help your car from becoming a target.
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Indiana Fever back at home tonight as they host Las Vegas. Good luck and go Fever. Yeah, I'm a Fever fan. Maybe you are too. Toby Keith now on Iowa's Country Station, 92.5 KJJY.

0: That's Faith Hill here on Iowa's Country Station, 92.5 KJJY. 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Looking forward to Saturday. Would love to meet you. How about you join me at the largest Western and workwear retailer in the nation, Boot Barn? I am going to be this Saturday at the Boot Barn on Ingersoll. I'll be there Saturday from 11 to 1, getting folks ready for the Iowa State Fair Rodeo. 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We'll talk about it Saturday, 11 to 1, with 92.5 KJJY. What smells better than it tastes? A nose! And that's today's bad dad joke of the day.
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18: Daytime highs approaching 80 this afternoon under mainly clear skies. Winds out of the southeast, 5 to 10 miles per hour. Partly cloudy skies tonight, lows level off around 66. Chance of thunderstorms with fog in spots early tomorrow. Highs level off around 87. Sunshine mixed with clouds at times. I'm weatherology meteorologist Paul Frombly. Right now, 75.
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0: That's Thompson Square here on Iowa's Country Station, 92.5 KJJY, streaming everywhere, including KJJY.com. I am Tony Conrad, my show today being sponsored by University Vacuum and Sewing. And last week, we shared a video of Jacob Beals and I delivering lunch and T-shirts to Meckley Family Farms as part of our way with Astro Buildings to honor farmers. And on that post, some people said, go to this farm, go to this farm. Well, we need to know about those farms and the place to do it, KJJY.com. All the contest details and a place for you to sign up, a deserving farm family. So go do that now.
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I see Pella has a new trolley that gives historic tours of Pella. I kind of want to do that. Looks like fun to me. Right now, Toby Keith is on Iowa's Country Station, 92.5 KJJY.

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13: Daytime highs approaching 80 this afternoon under mainly clear skies. Winds out of the southeast, 5 to 10 miles per hour. Partly cloudy skies tonight, lows level off around 66. Chance of thunderstorms with fog in spots early tomorrow. Highs level off around 87. Sunshine mixed with clouds at times. I'm weatherology meteorologist Paul Frombly. Right now, it's 79 degrees.
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0: 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I am Tony Conrad. I've only been to Vegas one time. My wife and I went, it's been more than 20 years ago. And you know how I know that it's been a long time since I've been to Vegas? The hotel we stayed at when back then has been imploded, and it's something else now. 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
1: 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Just play the game one way. 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
14: I-235 eastbound. The entrance ramp is partially blocked at 7th Street due to an accident.
13: 92.5 KJJY.
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0: He's Alan Jackson on Iowa's Country Station, 92.5 KJJY, streaming everywhere, including that free KJJY app. Tony Conrad, my name. Been a while since I've been to the Greater Des Moines Botanical Garden, and I see construction underway there on a temporary entrance. They're preparing for a major lobby renovation, with that project expected to wrap up in 2028. It's always a fun place to go and just walk around and just get immersed in the surroundings, especially during the winter. I might go this winter.
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0: 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Right now, traffic from the Inside Iowa Podcast Traffic Center.
7: We have not been given the all clear yet from an earlier accident, I-235 eastbound at 7th Street. It has the exit ramp partially blocked.
12: Des Moines weather.
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13: Lows around 66 tonight under partly cloudy skies. Southeast winds around 5 miles per hour. Chance for storms tomorrow. Highs level off around 87. Partly cloudy with fog at times early. Partly cloudy skies tomorrow night. Slight chance of thunderstorms. Lows level off around 65. I'm weatherology meteorologist Paul Trombley. Currently, it's 81 degrees.
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0: Toby Keith here on Iowa's Country Station, 92.5 KJJY, streaming everywhere, including smart speakers. Tony Conrad, that's me. Hello. Hope you're having a great day. My show today being sponsored by University Vacuum and Sewing. And speaking of shows, I host one every Sunday morning. It's KJJY's Country Classic Show, 8 to 11, 3 hours of the all-time greats. If you're a fan of Waylon and Willie and Dolly and Merle, Charlie Rich, Conway Twitty, the list goes on and on and on. I love our Country Classic Show. I love getting to be able to host it. And I would love for you to join me Sunday morning, starting at 8.
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8: I-80 westbound, there is an entrance ramp that is partially blocked. That is from Grand Prairie Parkway North due to a stalled vehicle.

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13: I-80 westbound in the Urbandale area. The center lane is blocked due to a stalled vehicle. That is between Iowa 141 and Douglas Avenue. We also have a stalled vehicle slowing things down I-80 west at Southeast Grand Prairie Parkway.
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15: Lows around 66 tonight under partly cloudy skies. Southeast winds around 5 miles per hour. Chance for storms tomorrow. Highs level off around 87. Partly cloudy with fog at times early. Partly cloudy skies tomorrow night. Slight chance of thunderstorms. Lows level off around 65. I'm weatherology meteorologist Paul Trombley. Currently 81.
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0: That's Toby Keith on Iowa's Country Station, 92.5 KJJY. Hey there, I am Tony Conrad, and I want to talk about Boot Barn, because that's where I get to be this Saturday from 11 to 1, the Boot Barn location on Ingersoll in Des Moines, getting folks ready for the Iowa State Fair Rodeo. 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And yeah, I'm going to be out there. 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
8: 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Allow me to explain. Let's start with the here and now. Before your visit from my home comfort heroes. 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Years of pollen, pet dander, insect debris, and dust mite poop layered in your dirty ducts. And what comes after is a visit from the home comfort heroes, who have a flair for clean air. 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